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1: 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Bilkul, and today we are going to tell you about our engineering domains and programs at UCP. And we look forward for you to listening to us and hopefully getting a great insight of what we have to offer in the engineering faculty at UCP. So let's have a detailed intro first. Dr. Faisal, आप अपनी डिग्री के बारे में, research domain areas के बारे में पहले अगर कुछ हमें guide कर दें तो we can take it from there.
0: Yes. So my background is in electrical engineering. I did my bachelor's degree from UIT Lahore in electrical engineering, and I did my master's degree in electrical engineering from the University of Southern California, which is in the United States. I did my PhD in electrical engineering from UCP Lahore, from the Faculty of Engineering, the very first PhD that ever came out of the Faculty of Engineering.
1: Zabardast. And aapka jo research domain kya hai, and can you tell us a little about that?
0: Yes. I've always had a love for signal processing, and in particular audio signal processing. So my research basically was in the field of audio signal processing and audio engineering. In particular, I did my research in something called 3D audio. And I saw that most of you have heard of surround sound and spatial sound. Imagine that surround sound and spatial sound in the vertical domain as well. You have to go up and down, or down by every place, and back and forth. You have to mix your voices and you want to, whether it's for music, whether it's for a movie theater. There are many applications. So I tested, during my PhD, I tested the sound quality of 3D audio on electronic devices. Other than that, I also do research in a domain called Internet of Things, which simply means ke duniya ke har cheez, har device ko hum internet ke zariye hum connectivity dete hain, chahe wo laptop hai ya cell phone hai, chahe wo ek refrigerator, chahe wo ek air conditioner, chahe wo ek TV set hai. Connecting all things together is called the Internet of Things. Dr. Saba, obviously, so you're also into research. What are your research domains?
1: Sir, I would also like to tell you that I did my PhD in mechanical engineering from UET, and my research domain is basically about on precision agriculture. जैसे कि आपको पता है, पाकिस्तान एक 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sustainable ki taraf bhi isko jaake hum ne iski kafi areas domains ko hum explore kiya hai, and research is still continuing, and we hope to see a change.
0: Precision agriculture is certainly something that Pakistan needs today. Okay, so about the Faculty of Engineering, we currently offer 4 degree programs at the undergraduate level: a bachelor's degree in electrical engineering, a bachelor's degree which you call BSc in mechanical engineering, BSc Civil Engineering, and also BSc in Robotics and Intelligent Systems, which is currently our most popular degree program. We also offer MSc and PhD in degrees in Electrical Engineering, Mechanical Engineering, and Civil Engineering.
1: Excellent. That means there's a lot of domains to be discovered in engineering. So, मुझे पहले ये बताएं, why should a student come in engineering? ऐसे engineering में क्या है जो why would you want a young person, a young 18-year-old, 17-year-old to come into engineering?
0: So engineering basically has so many applications and so much scope, well, not only in Pakistan but all over the world now. And a lot of people don't know this, but computer science, the first generation of computer scientists were actually electrical engineers.
1: And really? They're
0: still working by and large today. So think of computer science itself, which is itself a very big domain, as an offshoot of electrical engineering. And then mechanical engineering, which we call as the mother of all engineering, which has so many applications. Like, for example, for electrical engineers, we have end up working in factory automations, in power generation. We have our graduates working in power policy, electronics companies, embedded, they're doing embedded programming, different software houses. They're designing integrated circuits, microchips. They are working in artificial intelligence, machine learning, Internet of Things, which I just mentioned, robotics, solar systems, and whatnot. So electrical engineering has so many domains right now. I mean, telecommunications, which almost bull gather. So there's so much scope for engineering in general and for electrical and mechanical and civil engineering in particular, which a lot of people don't even realize.
1: बिल्कुल ऐसे ही है एंड आई बिलीव कि इंजीनियर्स वैसे भी प्रॉब्लम सॉल्वर्स होते हैं आप बाकी भी साइंस की एंड टेक्निकल टर्म्स डोमेन्स हैं हमारे पास लेकिन आई थिंक जिस तरह की चीजें जो मशीन्स जो और इस तरह 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
0: Yes, so for every degree program needs first of all needs to be chartered by the Higher Education Commission, by the Government of Punjab, and needs to be recognized by the Higher Education Commission. We have all that, and then. There's another body called, the regulatory body called the Pakistan Engineering Council, which accredits different engineering programs. And yes, all of our batches have been accredited and we are fully recognized by the Pakistan Engineering Council. And another point that a lot of people don't know about is that the Pakistan Engineering Council is also what we call a signatory of something called the Washington Accord. Basically, in which about 32, I think it's 32 or 36 countries, I think it's 32, yeah, countries have signed this agreement in Washington. Pakistan Engineering Council is one of the bodies that signed this agreement. And each of these 32 countries basically recognize each other's degrees. And it includes all the countries that most of our graduates like to go to, like Australia, United States, Europe, and all the countries, and most of the countries in Asia. So, which basically makes our degree recognized in all these countries and at the same time, let's say, also helps in immigration procedures.
1: Excellent. So that means if you have an engineering degree from UCP, you're not only accredited by Higher Education Commission, but also by Pakistan Engineering Council, and you can directly do a job in these 32 countries that you're suggesting.
0: Exactly, yes.
1: Wonderful. Okay, so हमारे अभी तक इतने graduates हो चुके हैं यहाँ पे, तो इनकी job placements और इनकी कहाँ कहाँ पे ये job कर रहे हैं अभी, do we keep a record of that or do we track our alumni also?
0: Yes, we do. We have an active alumni office and we are always actively engaged and keeping in touch with our alumni and all our graduates. And I can tell you that our graduates, I mean, obviously, they are well placed in Pakistan in a lot of the leading companies, and now they're reaching executive positions. But they are also placed literally all over the world. I am in touch with graduates some of our older graduates who are working in America, working at Google, in the Middle East, in Dubai, Saudi Arabia, Australia, Europe. They are literally all over the world. Well placed, and they've also have advanced degrees. Many of them have master's degrees and PhDs from Europe and from the United States. So yes, our graduates are really well placed, and we are still in touch with them.
1: आप बिल्कुल सही कह रहे हैं. And as far as mechanical engineers are concerned, I personally know a lot of alumni who are working in multinational companies, and I know a lot of alumni are working at Vasa, Wabda, PepsiCo, power plants, textile industry, aerospace. So yes, you're right. इंजीनियरिंग का स्कोप भी बहुत ज्यादा है एंड आई पर्सनली सी अ लॉट ऑफ आवर एलुमनाई स्पेशली व्हेन दे ग्रेजुएट फ्रॉम हियर दे एंड अप इन वेरी गुड प्लेसेस इवेंचुअली
0: 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And we have a lot of our graduates who have formed different kinds of companies, so they're not just job seekers but also job providers. And yes, we have graduates in software houses in WAPTA, NTDC, so power generation, power, and different IPCs, independent power producers, working everywhere. And a lot of our graduates are also working in artificial intelligence and machine learning in different software companies in Pakistan and abroad. And I personally placed so many of our own graduates in different automation companies in Lahore, and most of those graduates ended up working somewhere in the Middle East in very high-paying positions. So, Dr. Saiba, could you say a few things about the admission criteria for engineering?
1: پہلی تو آپ کو یہ بتانا چاہتی ہوں, بسائڈز ایف ایس سی اسٹوڈنٹس وی آلسو ٹیک ان میڈیکل اسٹوڈنٹس, سی ایف ایس سی
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0: 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then they're good to go just like everyone else.
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0: 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We have some of our students who are earning in the third year of their engineering, who are earning hundreds of dollars a month.
1: Wow.
0: Just by doing freelancing online. یہ ٹھیک ہے, وہ کمپیوٹر سائنس کے گریجویٹس بھی کرتے ہیں, لیکن انجینئرنگ کے گریجویٹس بھی کرتے ہیں. میں نے سنا خیر مینجمنٹ کے گریجویٹس بھی کرتے ہیں. دیئر آر ا لاٹ آف دیز تھنگز اویلیبل آن لائن.
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0: 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Well, it's not untrue. I mean, we do have a growing CS industry, and driven by AI and data science, basically all over the world, that industry is booming. But what people don't realize is that engineering graduates can also do those jobs. Engineering graduates can also join a software company and pretty much do the same thing that they're doing. Artificial intelligence, machine learning, data science is all taught in our degree programs as well. We have extensive coursework in our electrical engineering program in both at the undergraduate yani BSc level pe or MSc level pe bhi extensively hum machine learning or artificial intelligence hum padhate hain.
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0: 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Chill, anyhow, I think it's time for a break now. We'll catch up on this point in a few minutes. Time for a music break.

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1: 92.6. Welcome back, everyone. So this is Dr. Faisal Tusi and my co-host, Dr. Sadhav Zeeshan. We're at the Faculty of Engineering at the University of Central Punjab, and you're listening to FM 92.6, UCP Ki Duniya. So we were just talking about our engineering program at UCP, and we touched upon the very important topic of final year design projects, in which our students end up, in their final year of engineering, they end up applying all of their knowledge and skills that they've learned in the last 3 years on one and developing one project, which is usually ends up in some kind of, can end up in some kind of product. And like in electrical engineering, students work on different robotics projects, electrical vehicles, control of solar systems, just to name a few. So, and these our projects have won awards in different forums throughout the country. A lot of our projects get funded every year by the Pakistan Engineering Council and the government body called IGNITE.
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1: That's
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2: Interesting,
1: so,
2: very nice.
1: Just to give you one example, and different solar companies often fund our a lot of our projects because, I mean, obviously solar system setup karna to kaam hota hai, lekin at the same time, usko improve karna, usko efficient control se usko yani ke mazid efficient karna, that's something which requires more research and development.
2: And aapki sab baaton se yahi lag raha hai ki UCP chahti hai ki quality engineers bane without putting too much burden on the student. So they are financing the projects. We have scholarships for the students.
1: Ji.
2: So basically, we want quality engineers, chahe wo medical ki background se ho, CS ke, diploma ke, FSC ke ho, wo aaye yahan pe, unko scholarships bhi hum offer kar rahe hain. Aur agar final year projects wagaira mein, if they're good enough, to they get funded as well, which
1: of course,
2: is very nice.
1: Yes. And for to create quality engineers, obviously we need quality faculty. And now, once again, I'm proud to say that we have excellent faculty, hardworking, they're dedicated and self-sacrificing. All are well qualified. Like, for example, in the Department of Electrical Engineering, half of the faculty members have PhDs, and there are even those who don't. Basically, are well dedicated, well, very well learned and dedicated.

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